0: 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Dine under the stars, dance to live music on white sand, eat fresh lobster, and escape the real world 1 hour at a time at the Golden Lion, the king of the beach.
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best mix of music while we work through a Thursday. Yes, it is already Thursday morning here on At Work with Laura Z. Your precision weather forecast, sneak peek at the weekends coming up in less than 15 minutes. 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
1: Yeah. 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This is how I did I. You can confide in me. There's none to hide, and I swear.
0: Stay solid, never lie to you. Swear.

0: Thunder, lightning, rain, and a leaky roof. 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Just a few clouds overnight tonight, mid-70s, partly to mostly sunny Friday. Just a small chance of a shower or thunderstorm, 86 to 90. A few clouds Friday night, mid-70s. A few spotty showers and thunderstorms Saturday, 85 to 89. This is Precision Weather Meteorologist Russ Murley for The Beach, 92.7.
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